0: on 31 with Nathan Smith, 6 not out. Play is set to begin at 10 p.m. And a strong start to the PGA Tour's Memorial Tournament for Ryan Fox. He's in a share of 8th place at the signature event after a 2-under par opening round. Fox is 3 shots behind the leaders. That's sport. I'm Heather McCarron.
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2: Aotearoa, patchy rain throughout the rest of the day. It's cloudy at times as well, and we're expecting a high of 17. We have a heavy rain watch in place from 2 this afternoon, with more rain expected overnight. Aotearoa, patchy rain throughout the rest of the day, and it's windy at times as well. We have a heavy rain watch in place from 2 this afternoon. More rain is expected tonight as well, and we've got a high of 19. Aotearoa, patchy rain throughout the rest of the day, and cloudy patches as well. It's windy at times, and we've got a high of 17. We have a heavy rain watch from 2 this afternoon, with more rain expected overnight. For Whakatāne, patchy rain throughout the rest of the day. It's cloudy at times as well, and we have a heavy rain watch in place from 2 this afternoon with a high of 20. And we are expecting some thunderstorms tonight.
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1: Kaiyateahi. Which actually you can translate this one, means food of the fire.
2: Food of the fire.
1: And it pretty much means that's all they're good for. Yeah, might as well chuck them in the fire. So it is actually a bit of a curse, bit of a kofete, so be very careful when you're using it. And I suppose an expression in English that'd be the same as kaiyateahi would be, what do you think?
2: I think through different levels of severity, you can be like, oh, tits on the ball. You know, for a easy go, but you know, there can be worse, you know.
1: Kaiyateahi.
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4: He reo Māori.
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6: 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Paenga whāwhā, or aperira, is the kupu Māori for April. 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

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On the heat. 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

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Also worldwide on the iHeartRadio app. This is The Heat FM. Now, your mother.

Mataka phase for this afternoon. Aotearoa Lunar Calendar moves into the phase of kore kore ngangana, a phase of waning energy. Now this day improves after midday until sunset, and it will be a good day for eeling. Gathering kōra and also other kaimoana. Now this is a time when energy starts to wane, signalling the need to let go of any fear, self-doubt, or procrastination. Now, if you want to plan your week, check out Ngā Pāpaka Kōrero or Te Aroa for more information. Hele, we've got some more music in the mix right here on The Heat.

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0: Kaiateahi. Which, actually, you can translate this one, means food of the fire.
1: Food of the fire.
0: And it pretty much means that's all they're good for. Yeah, might as well chuck them in the fire. So it is actually a bit of a curse, bit of a kofete. So be very careful when you're using it. And I suppose an expression in English that would be the same as kaiateahi would be, what do you think?
1: I think through different levels of severity, you can be like, oh, tits on a ball. You know, for a easy go, but you know, there can be worse, you know.
0: Kaiateahi.
2: He reo Māori.
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2: He reo rangatira.
4: Kia ora e te whānau. Today we look at the days of the week. Rā mere o paraire is the kupu Māori for Friday. Rā mere o paraire. Friday.
2: He reo kōrero, he reo ora.
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6: Step aboard the Lakeland Queen for a unique New Zealand cruise experience, embracing the spirit of Manaakitanga and the immersive beauty and culture of Rotorua. The Lakeland Queen, bringing you the latest news update.
7: Good afternoon. In this update, a MedSafe report shows a pharmacy dispensing error resulted in the death of an 8-week-old in Manawatū. Ballymia Duncan received a phosphate dose 13 times higher than was prescribed in July last year. The safety authority is pushing for stronger training protocols and for clinical documentation to be improved. A merge or pay ultimatum for Cantabrians isn't going down well with some. Christchurch councillor Sam McDonald wants to toll those travelling into the city from nearby districts if amalgamation is rejected. But Selwyn councillor Samuel Wilshire says rural residents want neither.
8: What I think it's actually done is increase support for us remaining a unitary council.
7: Waiaweka Gorge, linking Gisborne and Portiki, will now stay open in a wider range of conditions after a review of safety thresholds. NZTA crews have spent months repairing damage and making the road more resilient to weather events. A charity in Tauranga is relieved to have been offered government funding to support its work. Live for More is one of five organisations being offered a slice of $2.2 million. Founder Krista Davis says it allows them to focus purely on their work.
9: Live for More uses surfing courses and programs that the young men who are caught up in drugs, alcohol, crime can engage with.
7: And a stunning tale of survival on Mount Everest. 52-year-old climbing guide Dawa Sherpa has been found crawling back towards base camp 6 days after going missing on the mountain. He has frostbitten hands but is otherwise in good health. And that's news.
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7: In sport, Kiwi golfer Ryan Fox is on the pace at the PGA Tour's Memorial Tournament. He's in a share of 8th place at the signature event after a 2-under par opening round. Fox is 3 shots behind the quartet of leaders made up of 3 Americans and England's Tommy Fleetwood. A moment of panic for Carl Jameson after taking 5 wickets on day one of the first cricket test against England at Lord's. The hosts were all out for 140 and then quickly had the Black Caps in trouble at 2 for 3.
10: I was in the ice bath and I was thinking, geez, I'm going to have to get out of this thing pretty quick. So, thankfully I didn't have to go out there and bat.
7: The Black Caps battled to 61 for 6 at stumps, 79 runs behind. And a fan who ran onto the court during yesterday's opening game of basketball's NBA Finals has been given a lifetime ban. During the fourth quarter in San Antonio, the man attempted to take a selfie with Spurs superstar Victor Wembanyama. He was removed by security guards and subsequently arrested. The NBA has banned him from all NBA arenas and given the same punishment to a second person for their role in the incident. That's sport. I'm Heather McCarron.
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11: We're under a heavy rain watch for Rotorua. It goes right through this evening. We've got a high of 17, dropping down to 12 tonight. Tomorrow, showers, moderate westerlies and a high of 15 for Saturday. We're under a heavy rain watch this afternoon and through the evening for the Bay of Plenty. A high of 19 today, dropping down to 13 tonight. Tomorrow morning, showers, moderate westerlies and a high of 17. We're under a heavy rain watch for Taupo. It goes right through this evening. It's cloudy with showers, high of 18, dropping down to 11 tonight. Tomorrow, showers, moderate westerlies and a high of 15. We're under a heavy rain watch for Whakatane. It goes right through this evening with steady rain and a high of 20, dropping down to 13 tonight. Tomorrow morning, showers, moderate westerlies and a high of 18.
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15: 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The Heat.

0: 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Now let's dive back into some more music right here on The Heat.
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2: 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Jack Knight in Dakota House. All we wanna do is make you bounce. 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

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Also worldwide on the iHeartRadio app. This is The Heat FM. Now your maramataka phase for this afternoon. Our Te Arawa Luna calendar moves into the phase of kore kore ngangana, a phase of waning energy. Now this day improves after midday until sunset, and it will be a good day for healing. Gathering kōra and also other kaimoana. Now this is a time when energy starts to wane, signalling the need to let go of any fear, self-doubt or procrastination. Now if you want to plan your week, check out Ngā Pātaka Kōrero or for Te Arawa for more information. Heoi, we've got some more music in the mix right here on The Heat. Yay.

The Heat.

0: Take in the stunning scenery of Ohinemutu, Makoya Island, and Sulphur Point while enjoying a buffet-style and a la carte meal. For more info, head to lakelandqueen.com. Now, your news update.
1: Good afternoon. In this update, there are calls for Kapiti Airport to ditch an unnecessary air traffic control service to save money. It comes after Air Chatham's announced it's pulling its flights to Auckland. Local MP Tim Costley says it's funding that's better invested in Lifeline services.
2: And that would remove hundreds of thousands of dollars of cost to Air Chatham's every year. It would take about $35 off every ticket.
1: A man has been charged with arson over a large house fire in Gisborne this morning. The 39-year-old is due in court tomorrow. A mother and son have been slapped with a combined $5,000 fine for smuggling Ponamu. They were caught in 2024 trying to get about 18 kilograms of it through Auckland International Airport, where five is the limit. A Christchurch councillor's merge or pay ultimatum has sparked some pushback. If amalgamation doesn't go ahead, Sam McDonald wants to toll those driving into the city from nearby districts. But Selwyn councillor Samuel Wilshire says the proposal is an insult.
3: Without Selwyn and Waimakariri, Christchurch would be hungry, sober and naked. We are the breadbasket of New Zealand.
1: A new report pushes for the disabled to have a stronger voice in health service reforms. The Health and Disability Commissioner's findings reveal people with disabilities continue to struggle to engage with the system. Deputy Rose Wall says no one deserves to face barriers.
4: What is key here is that disabled people are at the centre of this piece of work and are involved in the planning and implementation.
1: And Wednesday's $28 million Lotto win has been claimed. Lotto NZ says it will share more details next week. And that's news.
0: Profiles Collective, with a comprehensive approach to health and fitness, providing a diverse range of services, facilities and amenities for their members. Bringing you the sports news update.
1: In sport, contrasting days for New Zealand's top golfers at their respective tournaments in the United States. Ryan Fox is just three shots behind the leaders after the opening round at the PGA Tour's Memorial Tournament. He's in a share of eighth place at the signature event at 2 under par. However, compatriot Dame Lydia Ko is off the pace after the first round of the US Women's Golf Open in California. Dame Lydia started with 10 consecutive pars, then birdied the 11th hole before dropping shots at 12, 15 and 18.
5: Tough way to end it. Three over in her final eight holes here in this round.
1: Dame Lydia Ko is tied for 90th, eight shots behind leader Jennifer Kupcho. And the US president will be at the NBA Finals when the series moves to New York next week. Donald Trump has accepted an invitation from New York Knicks owner James Dolan to be at Madison Square Garden for Game 3. President Trump has hinted that he might be at the Game 4 as well. New York leads the series after winning Game 1 in San Antonio yesterday. That's sport. I'm Heather McCarron.
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6: We're under a heavy rain watch for Rotorua. It goes right through this evening. We've got a high of 17, dropping down to 12 tonight. Tomorrow, showers, moderate westerlies, and a high of 15 for Saturday. We're under a heavy rain watch this afternoon and through the evening for the Bay of Plenty. A high of 19 today, dropping down to 13 tonight. Tomorrow morning, showers, moderate westerlies, and a high of 17.
7: Hi, guys. My name is Ella May.
8: 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It's Khalid here.
9: 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What's up? It's your girl, Sierra. Keep it locked and don't go nowhere.
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jam, pump it up while your feet are stumping. 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

0: Rangatira.
1: Kia ora e te whānau. Today we look at the days of the week. Rā mere o paraire is the kupu Māori for Friday. Rā mere o paraire. Friday.
2: He reo kōrero, he reo ora.
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5: Good afternoon. In this update, South Island schools are getting $60 million to build more classrooms and upgrade others. The government investment through this year's budget will help deliver 59 new learning spaces, mostly in Canterbury and Southland. The Education Minister says funding is also set aside to buy land for a future new high school in Queenstown. And predator-free projects in Auckland are getting a $10 million boost. The government funding marks the first environmental activation under the Auckland Regional Deal. City Council Environmental Services Lead Samantha Hill says the region has its own unique environmental challenges.
6: We've got this really interesting matrix of Hauraki Gulf Islands. We've got a mainland, urban and rural.
5: A crash has blocked Wellington's urban motorway southbound. It was reported near Aotea Key off-ramp just after 2 p.m. There's a call to put safe sleeping in the spotlight. Māori health organisation Hāpai Te Hauora has launched a campaign around sudden unexpected death in infancy. Sudi lead Faye Selby Law says there needs to be a conversation.
7: Everybody in that baby's life has a responsibility to ensure that every sleep is a safe sleep.
5: And a man's appearing in court today after allegedly trying to drown a police dog while naked. Officers were called to Point Chev in Auckland yesterday evening and found the man, who was said to have a crowbar, in a swamp. They say he assaulted their dog before being arrested. The 38-year-old faces a slew of charges. And that's news.
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5: In sport, the first cricket test at Lord's between the Black Caps and England, it's fast moving. The Black Caps are hoping injured seamer Matt Henry will have some part to play in the rest of the game. He left the field with back spasms after bowling just four overs. Day two tonight is forecast to be cloudy. The seamers will again be expecting significant help. The Black Caps will resume still 79 behind England with four first innings wickets in hand. The Super Rugby Pacific qualifying finals kick off this evening in Wellington, the Hurricanes hosting the Brumbies. The Brumbies have knocked over the Hurricanes in the first week of the playoffs in three of the last four seasons, although all those wins were in Canberra. As for the weather, the game could well be played in those Wellington conditions that make the good days seem so great. And Kiwi golf star Dame Lydia Ko is off the pace after the first round of the US Women's Open in California. Dame Lydia carded a 3-over par 74 to be tied for 85th. She's 8 shots off the lead. That's sport. I'm Heather McCarron.
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8: We're under a heavy rain watch this afternoon and through the evening for the Bay of Plenty. A high of 19 today, dropping down to 13 tonight. Tomorrow morning showers, moderate westerlies and a high of 17. We're under a heavy rain watch for Rotorua. It goes right through this evening. We've got a high of 17, dropping down to 12 tonight. Tomorrow showers, moderate westerlies and a high of 15 for Saturday. We're under a heavy rain watch for Whakatane. It goes right through this evening with steady rain and a high of 20, dropping down to 13 tonight. Tomorrow morning showers, moderate westerlies and a high of 18. We're under a heavy rain watch for Taupoa. It goes right through this evening. It's cloudy with showers, high of 18, dropping down to 11 tonight. Tomorrow showers, moderate westerlies and a high of 15.
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Ai, ai, Marie, tēnā tātou te iwi, no mai, ki tēnei hōtaka o The Heat Drive. Ko hā pai rere, hau, here to keep you company from 3pm to 7pm tonight. And it is our What's Up Friday, which means let's see what's going on in our hapuri. Turning into a rapper. But we'll also see what sports are on. From what I have seen, all sports field have been closed over this Saturday. There are torrential rains heading for Rotorua this afternoon. So if you are driving, please be safe. But don't forget to catch our karaoke around 5pm tonight. I've got a banger. Should I be singing with Chris Brown? 100% I should be singing with him. So stay tuned for a little bit of a Chris Brown karaoke throughout our 5 o'clock hour. But as you know, we have our pātai o te rā and our maramataka coming through. So stay tuned, stay locked right here on The Heat.

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4: Kia ora te whānau. Here is Ngā Rerenga Kupu o te Rā, Māori phrase a day. Today, we look at ngā whanaungatanga, relationships. If someone asks, Ehia te roa e piriana. How long have you been together? You can reply with, E rua rā, 2 days. E rua wiki, 2 weeks. E rua tau, 2 years. Ngā Rerenga Kupu o te Rā, Māori phrase a day.
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6: This is an announcement from Civil Defence. Between 6 and 7 p.m. on June the 14th, we're testing the emergency mobile alert. Therefore, we advise against partaking in hide-and-seek and other hiding-centric activities. For more, here's Barry Kane from Hidden Arts New Zealand. Barry, where did Barry go? Anyway, on June the 14th, between 6 and 7 p.m., listen out for the emergency mobile alert.
7: Ah, what was that?
6: 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Very deep.
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4: 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Rā mere o paraire is the kupu Māori for Friday. Rā mere o paraire. Friday.
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most beautiful girl in the world, and now Prince Te Waiata I Matuake Nei, 28 minutes past 3. And let's dive into our Pātai o Tērā right here on the Heat FM. Now, what's something that instantly puts you in a good mood, e tiwi? It could be anything. We have Tyler Shaw with Hearing My Son Laugh. Even when your newborn baby starts to find its little giggle too. Beautiful. We have Kennedy Kahika, who said the sun, first thing in the morning. Oh, what a way to start your morning. And I'm not going to lie, when I see that sun pumping through like my curtain, you know how they have the little creases? E tiwi. Oh no, it's going to be a good day. And our final answer, just for now, stay tuned throughout today's show. We have Hayley Hoggle Maxwell with listening to my no-eared sons, having convos and laughs at bedtime after arguing all day. Beauties of having sons, girl. But there you have it, Ete Iwi. Just some responses from our pātai o tērā, but stay tuned for more. But we have Beetroots on the way with No Dis right here on The Heat.

0: turn it up.
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Caramel, Ngā Siri Hai, Te Waiata, E Mutu Ake Nei. It is 20 minutes at the top of our hour, 4 o'clock, and whether or not we should be out there providing on our moana, or better yet, prepping our mara for this winter. Our maramataka can guide us on our every emotion and our every move. So if you're curious around today's phase, Utonu Mai e Te Iwi, this is coming up next. We have Glam on the way with Lasko right here on the heat. Turn it up.

0: 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Me te ngau matawhawhati, ka piki ake ki te pai o te wā a te paupautanga tai noa ki te tanga o te rā, he pō pai ki te hiika, kohi kaura me e tahi atu kai i te moana. 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So as the Te Aroa Luna calendar moves into the phase of kore kore te ngangana, it is a phase of waning energy. The day improves after midday until sunset, and it will be a good night for eling, gathering kaura, and other kai moana. Now this is a time when energy starts to wane, which means it is signalling the need to let go of any fear, self-doubt and procrastination. And that is your maramataka I tēnei rā. Stay tuned every week right here on The Heat for your new maramataka update.
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1: Kia ora te whānau. Here is Ngā Rerenga Kupu o te Rā, Māori phrase a day. Today, we look at ngā whanaungatanga, relationships. 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How long have you been together? 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Ngā Rerenga Kupu o te Rā, Māori phrase a day.
2: He reo kōrero, he reo ora. A spoken language is a living language.
3: Step aboard the Lakeland Queen for a unique New Zealand cruise experience, embracing the spirit of Manaakitanga and the immersive beauty and culture of Rotorua. The Lakeland Queen, bringing you the latest news update.
4: Good afternoon. In this update, crews are working to clean up a sewage overflow in Wellington's Island Bay. Footage from the scene shows sanitary products and fecal matter on a road after the area was hit by heavy rain overnight. Wellington Water says a suction truck is there and crews are removing debris and trying to locate and repair the source. A new system is being delivered to help improve care for those with rheumatic fever. Up to 200 people are diagnosed each year and about 2,000 receive ongoing treatment to prevent recurrence and rheumatic heart disease. Health NZ is launching a national register to provide better access to patient information. Not everyone is convinced that amalgamation is the best way forward for Canterbury. The debate has intensified since a Christchurch City Councillor suggested those who refuse to merge should pay a toll to enter the city. Selwyn Councillor Samuel Wilshire isn't happy with either possibility.
5: I feel like we're actually in a more solid position to present a unitary option than many others.
4: High winds could impact travel across the Auckland Harbour Bridge this evening. Gusts of up to 85 k's are forecast, with potential thunder. Much of the North Island is under weather watches and warnings. And Australian authorities have made a large bust, seizing more than 100,000 live exotic cockroaches from a breeder. They hold an estimated value of more than $240,000. The critters are illegal to import into the country and have the potential to spread disease and harm wildlife and agriculture. And that's news.
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4: In sport, Kiwi golf star Dame Lydia Ko has had a tough day in her opening round of the US Open in California. At one stage, she was in touch with the leaders, but finished with a 3-over par 74. Dame Lydia is tied for 85th, 8 shots off the lead, and has some work to do to avoid the cut. A better result for fellow Kiwi Ryan Fox at the PGA Tour's Memorial Tournament. He's in a share of 8th after a 2-under par opening round, 3 shots off the lead. A former All Black centre has been named in the Samoa squad for the Nations Cup. One Test All Black, Peter Umanga Jensen, has received a call-up and is one of 6 uncapped players in the Samoan squad. He's a nephew of former All Black captain Tana Umanga and the late former All Black Jerry Collins. And football fans looking to bring the party to World Cup games will have to go without vuvuzelas. FIFA have banned the plastic horns from all cup venues. The vuvuzelas took the world by storm at the 2010 World Cup in South Africa. Along with vuvuzelas, whistles, air horns and other excessively loud noise-making devices are prohibited. That's sport. I'm Heather McCarron.
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7: We're under a heavy rain watch this afternoon and through the evening for the Bay of Plenty. A high of 19 today, dropping down to 13 tonight. Tomorrow morning showers, moderate westerlies and a high of 17. We're under a heavy rain watch for Rotorua. It goes right through this evening. We've got a high of 17, dropping down to 12 tonight. Tomorrow showers, moderate westerlies and a high of 15 for Saturday. We're under a heavy rain watch for Whakatane. It goes right through this evening with steady rain and a high of 20, dropping down to 13 tonight. Tomorrow morning showers, moderate westerlies and a high of 18. We're under a heavy rain watch for Taupo. It goes right through this evening. It's cloudy with showers, high of 18, dropping down to 11 tonight. Tomorrow showers, moderate westerlies and a high of 15.

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Also worldwide on our iHeart Radio. It's one for the funner out there. iHeart Radio. Damn. I was telling my friend today how catchy the iHeart Radio, what would you call it, voice piece, audio pieces, and we like sat on the phone for 5 minutes just singing it to each other. And I mean, it's only iHeart Radio, it's two words, but it is a catchy phrase here. He oi anō, if you didn't know, Aotearoa Lakes Council have received of scam emails using their logo. So please head over to Rotorua Lakes Council Instagram and Facebook poll if you have been, well, not scammed, but emailed from Rotorua Council. Because the more they know it, the more we can get rid of that. And also within saying that as well, for today and tomorrow, field closed. Yeah, closure of the sports field due to the wet weather. So if you are travelling today, remember we're at heavy rain warning of orange. So be careful for road puddles, over flooded streams, you name it. This will all be happening this afternoon. Hey, enough kōrero for Anayane. Let's dive back into some more music. Jay Sean down and some Josh Tatofi on the way with Slow Rolling Sunrise right here on the Heat. Turn it up.

Slow rolling sunrise. Now, Josh, tatofi te waiata e matuake nei. 21 minutes past four. And while I have you guys here, ano, just a little reminder. Our sports field, or sports fields, will be closed on June and Saturday the 6th of June. Due to wet weather, all sports fields will be closed. Thank you for helping protect our tai au in these conditions, e te iwi. And nothing beats, like, I love a good kemu in the rain, don't get me wrong. But afterwards, especially on them, uneven surface whanau, it is not a vibe. So protecting our tai au until next week, and then games will resume. We've got Teddy Swims on the way with Mr. Know-It-All right here on The Heat. Turn it up.

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3: 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Here is Ngā Rerenga Kupu o te Rā. Māori phrase a day. Today, we look at ngā whanaungatanga. Relationships. 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You can reply with, E rua rā. 2 days. 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Māori phrase a day.
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3: 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Rā mere o paraire is the kupu Māori for Friday. Rā mere o paraire. 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
0: The artists you know are right here. The Heat. Turn it up. I'm good.

American boy, na Estelle, te waiata I matua kēnei. I remember when that was on my Nokia. A Nokia phone? Who remembers having a button phone? Now it's all touchscreen. But within saying that, Dewi, parking permits will be here in Rotorua soon. So if you want to register your interest before the changes start, head over to Rotorua Lakes Council and sign up, because these changes on the 1st of July 2026. So we're a month away, Dewi. So get amongst it. But for now, we've got Sonia Dara on the way with "You Don't Treat Me No Good No More" right here on the heat to turn it up.

Arawana Fight, Nga Tina Tuna, Te Waiata, I Mutuake Nei, 12 minutes to the top of our hour, 5 o'clock. Ene Tewi, just a little karanga to our wahine out there. Ngongo Taha, rugby team have a kaupapa. You may be interested. This Saturday, it is a ladies' day. Now, not only that, I think this is actually quite cool, very creative. They also have... That's right, some bachelors. So a karanga to all our single wahine out there. If you want to get amongst it and be a part of the Ngoho Taha Ladies Day, which I'm also like up the wahine. This will be happening Saturday the 6th of June. Festivities will kick off at 2:30pm following the women's rugby game. Now tickets are $15, but that includes a kai drinks and some awesome spot prizes. So go get amongst the ite iwi. I think this is such a cool kaupapa for our wahine out there, but we've got some more music on the way. YG. Thai Dollar Sign, teach you how to love me right here on The Heat.

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4: Take in the stunning scenery of Ohinemutu, Makoya Island, and Sulphur Point while enjoying a buffet-style and a la carte meal. 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
5: Good evening. In this update, suction trucks have sewage in Wellington's Island Bay after heavy rain overwhelmed a wastewater main. Footage shows fecal matter and sanitary products strewn across a street. Wellington Water says it's sourcing additional resources to locate and repair the cause of the overflow. The Prime Minister is looking to secure economic opportunities while visiting Australia. Christopher Luxon is meeting with the Queensland Premier. He believes it's an important region to stay connected with.
6: It's a similar sized economy. We've got 200,000 Kiwis that live here and call it home, and I think we've got the biggest, single biggest event that in 2032 with the Olympics being held here. It's going to be quite transformative for our region.
5: It's set to be a wet and wild evening for much of the North Island. Severe thunder is expected for Northland through the Coromandel, and heavy rain warnings are in place for the Tararua Ranges, Taranaki and Eastern Bay of Plenty. A Tauranga charity is stoked to be receiving a lifeline after falling on tough times. Live for More uses surf therapy to help young men struggling with trauma and is one of five organisations getting a share of $2.2 million in government funding. Founder Krista Dixon is overjoyed.
7: It's honestly been an answer to prayer. Towards the end of last year, it was pretty hairy. I just didn't know what the funding situation was going to look like.
5: And Wednesday's $28 million Powerball winner has come forward. Lotto NZ expects to be able to share more information next week. And that's news.
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5: In sport, a rainy and windy Wellington evening for the first of the Super Rugby Pacific qualifying finals. The Hurricanes are hosting the Brumbies. The Hurricanes have been dumped out of the finals by the Brumbies in three of the past 4 years. All those games were in Canberra. No Australian team has ever won a Super Rugby playoff in Aotearoa, losing all 21 games. An anxious wait for the Black Caps over pace bowler Matt Henry, who left the field during the first day of the cricket test at Lord's, suffering from back spasms. He may well be needed sooner rather than later. The Black Caps will resume still 79 behind England, with four first innings wickets in hand. Day two tonight is forecast to be cloudy. Batting is not expected to be any easier. And the winner of this year's FIFA World Cup has been predicted by a man who's been right the last three times. German mathematician Joachim Clement has used his data model to predict that Portugal will make the final. The winner will be the Netherlands. The World Cup begins a week today. That's sport. I'm Heather McCarron.
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10: We're under a heavy rain watch for Rotorua. It goes right through this evening. We've got a high of 17, dropping down to 12 tonight. Tomorrow, showers, moderate westerlies, and a high of 15 for Saturday.
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1: 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All I did was look. 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
0: Check.

Moriore Tefano, welcome back to the Heat FM, our third hour of the Heat Drive, followed by the greatest host, Hapai Rere. And coming up in this hour, we're going to dive into a little bit of a Chris Brown hit. Now, if you haven't already, check out his new album, Brown, which is a vibe, especially if you're going through some breakups and, you know, you're channeling in your feelings, the feels at iwi. This is an empowerment album for you. Now, today I was going to sing the iconic Leave Me Alone from Chris Brown and his new album. Turns out, now that I read the lyrics, I can't do it. The lyrics are faster than me, Tiwi, and then I feel like I'm a rapper. We're going to dive into a little bit of With You, Na Chris Brown. So, waiata mai e te iwi if you love Chris Brown as much as I do. Have a karaoke in your tari, in your waka, wherever you may be, but that is coming up in this hour. Also, some more panui in the mix as well. So stay tuned, stay locked right here on The Heat.

Your company, Matt Kyla Greening te waiata. I matuake nei, 23 minutes past 5 on our beautiful, cloudy Friday afternoon here in Rotorua. He wai anō I te iwi. Let's dive into some more answers of our pātai o te rā. So I asked you today, what is something that instantly puts you in a good mood? Now, a lot of them are around their tamariki and hearing them laugh, which is beautiful. We have Nellie Daniels with nice food. Nothing hits even soul food, eh? Like a minced stew, a boil up, like, you know, like actual real taka. Do people still call it that? Like real yummy taka. I want to stop. We have Kerry McQuaid here with a good hair day. Oh, love walking down the street with a fresh set of dyed, a fresh set of cut hair. Rawe. We have, Ethan with a nice workout. Oh, I love that for you. Workout in Hapaerere on a Friday. Not a thing, I te whanau. Our final pātai answer here is Jessica Burling with when payday hits. Oh, especially if payday comes early, say less. But that is our pātai o te rā. We've got William Sign on the way with Better Without Me right here on The Heat. Turn it up.

your man.

did it. Now 112, Te Waiapa. E Motuaki nei, you're locked back in with the Heat Drive with Hapai Dere, keeping you company from 3pm to 7pm tonight. And here I was sitting on the tuddy, thinking this was 1814, going, Cupid, draw back your bow. Hey, turns out Hapai Dere was wrong. Heoi anoi te iwi. We're going to dive into our karaoke I tēnei rā. If you don't know who this is, kei hea koe, hei, whakarongo mai. I need your boo.

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I gotta have you, and I cannot.

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I te nei awa. Now, I'm not going to carry on singing this because do you know why? 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It's all about singing with passion. Also, Nico Grace said that she would sing with me too. So if she would sing with me, probably Chris Brown would sing with me too. Let's be honest. He'll sing with all of us, eh, Dewey? Now we're going to dive back into some real artists. We have Prodigy on the way with Breathe right here. On the Heat, turn it up.

0: When it comes to music, we've got you covered all day. On the heat.
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2: Good evening. In this update, Christopher Luxon is adding his voice to concerns about China's travel ban imposed on four New Zealand MPs. The group is being sanctioned after visiting Taiwan. The Prime Minister describes the move as entirely inappropriate.
3: The reaction that we've seen from the Chinese will raise that with them ourselves. There's been no change whatsoever to our One China policy.
2: There's concern about the implications of Air Chatham suspending services out of Kapiti. Flights will be halted between Paraparamu and Auckland from the end of July. Local MP Tim Costley says it could stifle economic growth.
4: This is a region of real growth potential here on the Kapiti coast, and having flights in and out make it not just easier for residents but for tourists and visitors.
2: And Kapiti's mayor says the airline's decision is a major loss for the district. Janet Holborough says the council understands it's a commercial move made in tough conditions, but it will be deeply felt by those who rely on the service. A pair of Pornamu smugglers has been slapped with a combined fine of $5,000. The 28-year-old man and 54-year-old woman were caught trying to traffic 18 kilos worth out of Auckland International Airport in 2024. It's the first conviction of its kind in customs history. And $60 million is being put towards building and upgrading South Island classrooms. It'll help deliver 59 new spaces, with the bulk of the investment going to Canterbury and Southland. Additional funding has also been set aside for a future new high school in Queenstown. And that's news.
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2: In sport, rain and wind expected for this evening's Super Rugby Pacific qualifying final in Wellington. As top qualifiers, the Hurricanes are already locked into a semi-final spot, but a loss would mean surrendering crucial hosting rights. The Hurricane season has been ended by the Brumbies in three of the past 4 years, all in Canberra. Kick-off in just over an hour. Kiwi golfer Ryan Fox is in a five-way share for eighth after the first round of the latest PGA Tour event in Ohio. Fox fired a 2-under par 70 to sit three shots back from the leaders. And Dame Lydia Ko carded a 3-over par 74 in her opening round of the US Open in California. She's tied for 85th, eight shots off the lead, and has some work to do to avoid the cut. And the basketball, the Breakers have continued to build their coaching staff for the upcoming NBL 27 season. Current Canterbury Rams head coach Quinn Clinton has signed on as an assistant coach on a one-year deal. The new season starts in mid-September. That's sport. I'm Heather McCarron.
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5: We're under a heavy rain watch for Rotorua. It goes right through this evening. We've got a high of 17, dropping down to 12 tonight. Tomorrow, showers, moderate westerlies, and a high of 15 for Saturday.

Ahia, he mari e kia ora. Tēnā tātou I te iwi. If you have made it thus far, you have made it to our final hour of the Heat Drive at 12 minutes past 6. And what a night it has been so whai te iwi, he tēnō makariri. It is a very, very cold afternoon. Well, I guess I could probably say night now. Hey, let's be honest there. It is a very cold night, so hopefully you've got all the firewood to keep your house warm, even a heat pump with batteries in it. Hey, can't have a heat pump remote without the batteries to work it. But I hope you all are keeping warm out there. It's definitely feeling like winter. Yeah, definitely. I can feel it in the bones, e te iwi. How are you? Coming up in our final hour, we have a little bit of a recap hour, our Maramataka recap, and also what's going on here in Rotorua. So stay tuned, stay locked right here on the Heat FM.

Baby Steps, and now Olivia Dean, te waiata, e matuaki nei, 24 minutes past 6. And here's a little fun fact for you. I, in the beginning, didn't actually like Olivia Dean. Nah. But the more that I've heard her play in my kāinga from Tamariki, even on TikTok, she's not one of my favourite artists, but she's definitely grown on me this last month. Yeah, and now I have added her to my playlist myself, so if you haven't, go do so, te iwi. But coming up next is our Maramataka recap, so whether or not it is time to plant, pause, or reflect, our Maramataka can guide us on our every move. So stay tuned, we have Macy Reka on the way with Fiti Ora right here on The Heat. Turn it up.

She don't let nobody. No, Chakademus and the Pillars. The Pilots. Aroha mai. Te waiata. E matuake nei. 23 minutes to the top of our hour, 7 o'clock. And here's a little maramataka recap for today. So our Te Aroha Lunar calendar moves into the phase of kore kore te ngangana, a phase of waning energy. Now this day improves after midday until sunset, and it will be a good night for eling, gathering kura, and other kaimoana. Now this is a time when energy starts to wane, signalling the need to let go of any fear, self-doubt, or procrastination. And if you do want to plan your month, your weeks ahead, te rohia ki ngā pātaka kōrero o Te Aroha for more information. We have The Real Thing on the way with you, to me, everything. Right here on The Heat, turn it up.

Flavor, nā te reo te waiata. E mutu ake nei, 12 minutes to the top of our hour, 7 o'clock. You're tuning back into the Head FM for the final time this week. Until mane, hei mane tiwi, I'll be back and back at it. If you didn't know, our teihana is actually quite quiet at the moment. We have Paul, who does our production. He's actually all the way in London currently, or maybe he's still in the air. Not too sure how far away London is from Aotearoa. And then you have Moko, who's the host of E Oho on Te Aroha FM. He's over in Rarotonga. Little Haraday. And here I am, Itiwi. So this week in the station, it has been very quiet, but I can't wait to have them back. It's funny how people go, and then you realise you miss them. I just miss having people here in the Tiana with me. But with that being said, this is me signing out. Please be safe tonight and over the weekend, Itiwi. If you didn't know, wow. Hey, he taringa maro, you in tuning in. But there is a orange heavy warning here for the Bay of Plenty. So be safe out there. Have a beautiful, beautiful weekend. Keep warm, but that's me. So hei kona, mā te wā, and ka kī.

0: step aboard the Lakeland Queen for a unique New Zealand cruise experience, embracing the spirit of Manaakitanga and the immersive beauty and culture of Rotorua. The Lakeland Queen, bringing you the latest news update.
1: Good evening to you. In this update, the Prime Minister is defending four MPs now facing a travel ban from China. They're being sanctioned for visiting Taiwan last month. Christopher Luxon does not believe it's an appropriate response.
2: These are backbench MPs that don't represent the executive government. Done on a trip to Taiwan, which has been a long-standing tradition. They're free to see who they want to see.
1: An operation targeting Class A drugs in Canterbury has seized four properties, 27 vehicles, including jet skis, and more than $100,000 in cash. Several search warrants have been carried out across Christchurch in the past month, including the King Cobra's Addington pad. Wellington's State Highway 58, linking Parramatta and Powhatahanui, has been closed three times today due to crashes. The latest happened shortly after five near the intersection with Bayview Road. One person is seriously injured. Ongoing delays and congestion are expected. Conservation teams are confident Auckland is one step closer to being predator-free. The government is putting $10 million towards community initiatives as part of a commitment through the Auckland deal. City Council's Environmental Services lead, Samantha Hill, says they're well on the way.
3: Just delighted to have central government investment to really amplify that impact and accelerate what's already happening in the region.
1: And that's news.
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1: In sport, just about to get underway in Wellington, the Hurricanes Brumbies Super Rugby Pacific qualifying final. The two sides did meet in the Super Round in Christchurch's new stadium, the Hurricanes winning that 45-12. Conditions this evening are a little different to that day. The Hurricanes will still advance to the semis if they're beaten by the Brumbies, although they would lose home advantage. Day two of the Black Caps England cricket test at Lord's. The match is already, as they say, well advanced. The Black Caps will resume, still 79 behind England with four first innings wickets in hand. Batting not expected to get any easier overnight. And Black Caps pace bowler Matt Henry left the field on day one, suffering from back spasms. The way this game is going, he may not get long to get over them before the Black Caps are back in the field. And two NRL matches this evening from 8 o'clock. The Storm, who have been out of sorts but have won three of their last four, hosting the Knights. And from 10, the Raiders, starting to lose touch with the eight, at home to the fourth-placed Roosters. That's sport. I'm Jeff Bryan.
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1: And for Rotorua, a heavy rain watch until midnight with the northerly, 12 overnight. Showers tomorrow with a moderate westerly. Sunday, it's a mix of sun and cloud. And a high tomorrow of 15.
4: 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Hey, this is Janet Jackson.
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2: 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The Lakeland Queen, bringing you the latest news update.
3: Good evening to you. In this update, suction trucks have been helping mop up sewage in Wellington's Island Bay after heavy rain overwhelmed a wastewater main. Footage shows fecal matter and sanitary products strewn across a street. It's going to be another rough start to the weekend with weather warnings and watches issued for many areas. An orange heavy rain warning for Bay of Plenty east of Whakatane and for Taranaki north of Eltham. Squally thunderstorms and heavy downpours are possible in those areas until early tomorrow morning. The Prime Minister is looking to secure economic opportunities while visiting Australia. Christopher Luxon is meeting with the Queensland Premier. He believes it's an important region with which to stay connected.
4: It's a similar sized economy. We've got 200,000 Kiwis that live here and call it home. And I think we've got the biggest, single biggest event that in 2032 with the Olympics being held here. It's going to be quite transformative for our region.
3: A naked man who allegedly entered an Auckland property before trying to drown a police dog now faces a slew of charges. Police were called to Point Chevalier yesterday evening where they found the man in a swamp. The dog was deployed after he refused to come out and was then arrested after assaulting the animal. The man was taken to hospital with dog bites. And the rheumatic fever patient system is getting an overhaul. A new national register aims to improve coordination of care for those living with the illness and rheumatic heart disease. That's news.
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3: In sport, the Hurricanes making light of the rainy, windy conditions in Wellington this evening. They were out to a 17-0 lead with 15 minutes gone against the Brumbies. It's now half-time in the Super Rugby Pacific qualifying final. The Hurricanes ahead 38-7, five converted tries to one. No Australian side has ever won a playoff game in New Zealand. And the first of this evening's two NRL matches just getting underway. The Storm, who have in the last month shown signs of becoming the Storm again, are hosting the Knights. And from 10, the Raiders, needing a win to avoid drifting away from the top eight, at home to the fourth-placed Roosters. And the winner of this year's FIFA World Cup has been predicted by a man who's been right the last three times. German mathematician Joachim Clement has used his data model to predict that Portugal will make the final and the winner will be the Netherlands. And that's a brave call, especially as traditionally the one side most likely to beat the Netherlands is the Netherlands. That's sport. I'm Jeff Bryan.
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3: And for Rotorua, a heavy rain watch until midnight with the northerly, 12 overnight. Showers tomorrow with a moderate westerly. Sunday, it's a mix of sun and cloud. And a high tomorrow of 15. And for Tauranga, a heavy rain watch until midnight with the nor'wester and 13 overnight. Maybe some fog overnight heading into morning showers tomorrow. A moderate westerly, a top of 18.
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2: Here's another phrase we can use around the whare in the evenings. Clear the table, please. Whakapaipai te te pukua. 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Whakapaipai te te pukua.
0: He reo kōrero, he reo ora.
3: A spoken language is a living language.
4: Step aboard the Lakeland Queen for a unique New Zealand cruise experience, embracing the spirit of Manaakitanga and the immersive beauty and culture of Rotorua. The Lakeland Queen, bringing you the latest news update.
5: Good evening to you. In this update, Christopher Luxon is adding his voice to concerns about China's travel ban imposed on four New Zealand MPs. The group is being sanctioned after visiting Taiwan. The Prime Minister describes the move as entirely inappropriate.
6: The reaction that we've seen from the Chinese will raise that with them ourselves. There's been no change whatsoever to our One China policy.
5: There's concern about the implications of Air Chatham's suspending services out of Kapiti. Flights will be halted between Paraparaumu and Auckland from the end of July. Local MP Tim Costley says it could stifle economic progress.
7: This is a region of real growth potential here on the Kapiti coast, and having flights in and out make it not just easier for residents but for tourists and visitors.
5: And Kapiti's mayor says the airline's decision is a major loss for the district. Janet Holborough says the council understands it's a commercial move made in tough conditions, but it will be deeply felt by those who rely on the service. An operation targeting Class A drugs in Canterbury has seized four properties, 27 vehicles, and more than $100,000 in cash. Several search warrants have been carried out across Christchurch in the past month, including the King Cobra's Addington pad. And Australian authorities have made a large bust, seizing more than 100,000 live exotic cockroaches from a breeder. They hold an estimated value of more than $240,000. The critters are illegal to import into the country. That's news.
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5: In sport, the Hurricanes making a statement this evening in Wellington's rain and tricky wind, beating the Brumbies 66-12 in the first Super Rugby Pacific qualifying final. The Hurricanes had scored five converted first-half tries to lead 38-7 at the break, in all nine converted tries to two. So that dismal record of no Australian side ever winning a playoff game in New Zealand continues. And next, it's the Crusaders Blues in the new stadium at 4:35 tomorrow afternoon. In an hour, day two of the Black Caps England test at Lord's will be getting underway. The weather looks okay. The Black Caps will resume still 79 behind England with four first innings wickets in hand. Batting expected to be just as difficult on day two as it was on day one. And Black Caps pace bowler Matt Henry left the field suffering from back spasms. And the way this game is going, it will need some quick recovery work to get him back when the Black Caps bowl again. And half-time in the first of this evening's two NRL matches, in fact almost half-time, the Storm leading the Knights 14-12. In an hour, the Raiders Roosters. That's sport. I'm Jeff Bryan.
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5: And for Rotorua, a heavy rain watch until midnight with the northerly, 12 overnight. Showers tomorrow with a moderate westerly. Sunday, it's a mix of sun and cloud. And a high tomorrow of 15. And for the bay, there's a heavy rain watch until midnight, a uniform overnight low of 13. And for tomorrow, there are morning showers with a moderate westerly, a high all round of 18.
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0: step aboard the Lakeland Queen for a unique New Zealand cruise experience, embracing the spirit of Manaakitanga and the immersive beauty and culture of Rotorua. The Lakeland Queen, bringing you the latest news update.
1: Good evening to you. In this update, suction trucks have been helping mop up sewage in Wellington's Island Bay after heavy rain overwhelmed a wastewater main. Footage shows fecal matter and sanitary products strewn across a street. It's going to be another rough start to the weekend. Weather warnings and watches issued for many areas. An orange heavy rain warning has been issued for Bay of Plenty, east of Whakatane, and for Taranaki, north of Eltham. Squally thunderstorms and heavy downpours are possible in those areas until early tomorrow morning. The Prime Minister is defending four MPs now facing a travel ban from China. They're being sanctioned for visiting Taiwan last month. Christopher Luxon does not believe it's an appropriate response.
2: These are backbench MPs that don't represent the executive government. Been done on a trip to Taiwan, which has been a long-standing tradition. They're free to see who they want to see.
1: $60 million is being put towards building and upgrading South Island classrooms. It will help deliver 59 new spaces, with the bulk of the investment going to Canterbury and Southland. Additional funding has also been set aside for a future new high school in Queenstown. Auckland Council is welcoming a $10 million boost to local predator-free initiatives. Environmental Services lead Samantha Hill says the government funding will build on years of community-led activity.
3: It's the ability to amplify existing activity that's already underway and investment that already occurs in the region.
1: And that's news.
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1: In sport, the Hurricanes were irresistible this evening in Wellington, carving through a Brumbies defence that at times did little more than flash them an angry look as they went by. The Hurricanes winning the Super Rugby Pacific qualifying final 66-12. The Hurricanes had scored five converted first half tries to lead 38-7 at the break. Nine tries in all converted. Next, it's the Crusaders Blues in the new stadium at 4:35 tomorrow afternoon. A former All Black centre has been named in the Samoa squad for the Nations Cup. One Test All Black Peter Umanga Jensen has received a call-up. He's a nephew of former All Black captain Tana Umanga and the late former All Black Jerry Collins. And just getting underway, day two of the Black Caps England Test at Lord's. After a weather-interrupted day one, the weather, at least for the start today, looks okay. The Black Caps still 79 behind England with four first-innings wickets in hand. Glenn Phillips struck some lusty blows in his 31 not out. He'll be key if New Zealand is to get close to England's 140. That's sport. I'm Jeff Bryan.
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1: And for Rotorua, a heavy rain watch until midnight with the northerly, 12 overnight. Showers tomorrow with a moderate westerly. Sunday, it's a mix of sun and cloud. And a high tomorrow of 15. And for the Bay, there's a heavy rain watch until midnight, a uniform overnight low of 13. And for tomorrow, there are morning showers with a moderate westerly, a high all round of 18.

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1: 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The Lakeland Queen, bringing you the latest news update.
2: Good evening to you. In this update, suction trucks have been helping mop up sewage in Wellington's Island Bay after heavy rain overwhelmed a wastewater main. Footage shows fecal matter and sanitary products strewn across a street. It's going to be another rough start to the weekend. Weather warnings and watches issued for many areas. An orange heavy rain warning has been issued for Bay of Plenty, east of Whakatane, and for Taranaki, north of Eltham. Squally thunderstorms and heavy downpours are possible in those areas until early tomorrow morning. The Prime Minister is defending four MPs now facing a travel ban from China. They're being sanctioned for visiting Taiwan last month. Christopher Luxon does not believe it's an appropriate response.
3: These are backbench MPs that don't represent the executive government. Been on a trip to Taiwan, which has been a long-standing tradition. They're free to see who they want to see.
2: $60 million is being put towards building and upgrading South Island classrooms. It will help deliver 59 new spaces, with the bulk of the investment going to Canterbury and Southland. Additional funding has also been set aside for a future new high school in Queenstown. Auckland Council is welcoming a $10 million boost to local predator-free initiatives. Environmental Services lead Samantha Hill says the government funding will build on years of community-led activity.
4: It's the ability to amplify existing activity that's already underway and investment that already occurs in the region.
2: And that's news.
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2: In sport, the Hurricanes were irresistible this evening in Wellington, carving through a Brumbies defence that at times did little more than flash them an angry look as they went by. The Hurricanes winning the Super Rugby Pacific qualifying final 66-12. The Hurricanes had scored five converted first half tries to lead 38-7 at the break. Nine tries in all converted. Next, it's the Crusaders Blues in the new stadium at 4:35 tomorrow afternoon. A former All Black centre has been named in the Samoa squad for the Nations Cup. One Test All Black Peter Umanga Jensen has received a call-up. He's a nephew of former All Black captain Tana Umanga and the late former All Black Jerry Collins. And just getting underway, day two of the Black Caps England Test at Lord's. After a weather-interrupted day one, the weather, at least for the start today, looks okay. The Black Caps still 79 behind England with four first innings wickets in hand. Glenn Phillips struck some lusty blows in his 31 not out. He'll be key if New Zealand is to get close to England's 140. That's sport. I'm Jeff Bryan.
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2: For Rotorua, a heavy rain watch until midnight with the northerly, 12 overnight. Showers tomorrow with a moderate westerly. Sunday, it's a mix of sun and cloud. And a high tomorrow of 15. And for Tauranga, a heavy rain watch until midnight with the nor'wester and 13 overnight. Maybe some fog overnight heading into morning showers tomorrow. A moderate westerly, a top of 18. And for the bay, there's a heavy rain watch until midnight. A uniform overnight low of 13. And for tomorrow, there are morning showers with a moderate westerly, a high all round of 18. And for Taupo, there's a heavy rain watch in place until midnight with the northerly, an overnight low of 11. For tomorrow, showers morning and night with a moderate westerly and a top of 15.
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0: step aboard the Lakeland Queen for a unique New Zealand cruise experience, embracing the spirit of Manaakitanga and the immersive beauty and culture of Rotorua. The Lakeland Queen, bringing you the latest news update.
1: Morning. In this update, astronauts have re-entered the International Space Station after attempting to fix air leaks. Five of the seven crew members were ordered to shelter and prepare for evacuation, while two others worked on repairs. NASA says cracks in their service module transfer tunnel have always been a concern, but Russian crew members have kept them in check. Repairs are now on hold. An inquiry has been completed into the death of former Green MP Veso Collins. The beloved community advocate passed away during a charity event in Auckland in February 2024. A report shows he died of cardiac disease and planning by the event organisers was adequate, despite initial concerns from his family. It now recommends similar events ensure there is fast access to AED devices, resuscitation efforts are started quickly, and to consider medical questionnaires. Customs is concerned young people are being lured into drug smuggling. It follows two New Zealand women being arrested after arriving in Wellington from Malaysia, allegedly carrying about 39 kilos of meth. Investigations manager Dominic Adams says it's part of a concerning trend.
2: Organised crime groups have started to target young New Zealanders via social media, lure people in promising travel and quick cash to carry drugs from some very dangerous places.
1: And police are searching for a man who failed to return to prison after being released on compassionate grounds. 36-year-old Royal Hawea is not to be approached and the public is urged to call 111 on site. That's news.
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3: In sport, the Hurricanes were irresistible this evening in Wellington, carving through a Brumbies defence that at times did little more than flash them an angry look as they went by. The Hurricanes winning the Super Rugby Pacific qualifying final 66-12. The Hurricanes had scored five converted first half tries to lead 38-7 at the break. Nine tries in all converted. Next, it's the Crusaders Blues in the new stadium at 4:35 tomorrow afternoon. A former All Black centre has been named in the Samoa squad for the Nations Cup. One Test All Black Peter Umanga Jensen has received a call-up. He's a nephew of former All Black captain Tana Umanga and the late former All Black Jerry Collins. And just getting underway, day two of the Black Caps England Test at Lord's. After a weather-interrupted day one, the weather, at least for the start today, looks OK. The Black Caps still 79 behind England with four first-innings wickets in hand. Glenn Phillips struck some lusty blows in his 31 not out. He'll be key if New Zealand is to get close to England's 104. That's sport. I'm Jeff Bryan.
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1: The Tauranga showers clearing this morning, then staying mostly cloudy with moderate westerly winds, a high of 17, dropping to a low of 11 overnight. Tomorrow mostly sunshine with southwest winds and a high of 18. Today's forecast, mixture of sunshine and cloud with the odd shower about and moderate westerly winds, a high of 15, dropping to a low of 9 overnight. Tomorrow mostly sunshine with southerlies and a high of 16. Today's forecast, some fog about this morning, then staying mostly cloudy with moderate westerly winds, a high of 17, dropping to a low of 7 overnight. Tomorrow mostly sunshine with light breezes and a high of 18. Today's forecast, rain clearing this morning, then staying mostly cloudy with westerly winds, a high of 15, dropping to a low of 9 overnight. Tomorrow mostly sunshine with light westerlies and a high of 14.
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Baby. 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
1: Morning. And this data person has reportedly been stabbed at a Kāinga Ora housing complex in central Auckland overnight. RNZ reports emergency services were called to an assault on Grays Avenue shortly before 11. Police have been approached for comment. Ukraine has proposed a meeting to directly end the war with Russia. In an open letter to President Vladimir Putin, Volodymyr Zelensky claims the countries cannot wait for the United States to provide its full attention. The Ukrainian president asks to set a clear date to talk, believing a real ceasefire is what both parties want. Efforts are ramping up to combat a growing trend of young people being lured into drug smuggling. It follows the recent arrests of two women allegedly recruited through social media and caught by customs in Wellington with 39 kilos of meth. Investigations manager Dominic Adams says authorities are relying on international counterparts.
2: The syndicates offshore, the cartels, they will switch from one method of importing to another very quickly. The sooner we can communicate with our partners offshore, the sooner that they can get onto it.
1: A coroner has found former Green MP Fa'anana Efesor Collins died of heart disease. The 49-year-old passed away in February 2024 after suffering a cardiac arrest at a charity event at Auckland's Bretto Mart. And a new study suggests schools should develop a framework for AI literacy. University of Canterbury research has found many students are unsure of when and how to use the tech. Educational Studies Professor Catherine McCullum.
3: It's about moving someone from a passive use of AI to someone that is empowered and an active participant in that process.
1: That's news.
0: 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Bringing you the latest sports news update.
1: In sport, the Hurricanes have scored 9-2 as they thrashed the Brumbies 66-12 in the first Super Rugby qualifying final. Captain Du Plessis Kirafi says there's still some way to go for his leading side.
4: Yeah, we are where we need to be, but we're also aware that we can improve.
1: Today, it's the Crusaders against the Blues and the Chiefs face the Reds. The Black Caps are 36-3 at the end of day two, chasing a total of 254 set by England to win the first cricket test at Lord's. Devon Conway is not out 12, Tom Latham was out for a duck and Kane Williamson 18. Earlier, England were dismissed 226 in their second innings, with Nathan Smith taking 60 for 70. In last night's NRL games, the Storm have beaten the Knights 32-30 and Roosters accounted for the Canberra Raiders 26-0. And the men's final at the French Tennis Open will be between second seed Alexander Zverev and 10th seeded Italian Flavio Caboli. That's sport. I'm Suzette Howe.
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1: The Tauranga showers clearing this morning, then staying mostly cloudy with moderate westerly winds, a high of 17, dropping to a low of 11 overnight. Tomorrow mostly sunshine with southwest winds and a high of 18. Today's forecast, mixture of sunshine and cloud with the odd shower about and moderate westerly winds, a high of 15, dropping to a low of 9 overnight. Tomorrow mostly sunshine with southerlies and a high of 16. Today's forecast, some fog about this morning, then staying mostly cloudy with moderate westerly winds, a high of 17, dropping to a low of 7 overnight. Tomorrow mostly sunshine with light breezes and a high of 18. Today's forecast, rain clearing this morning, then staying mostly cloudy with westerly winds, a high of 15, dropping to a low of 9 overnight. Tomorrow mostly sunshine with light westerlies and a high of 14.
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4: Kia ora te whānau. Here is Ngā Rerenga Kupu o te Rā, Māori phrase a day. Today we look at Ngā Hākinakina, sports and recreation. Kei te tākaro pāwhutu paoro mātou, meaning we're playing touch rugby. 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
4: 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Today we look at the days of the week. Rahoroi o Hatarei is the kupu Māori for Saturday. 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
2: Hey, what's happening, homie?
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3: Nas.
2: Little mama was so bad, she had me hypnotized, cool.
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4: You got me so hypnotized. 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
3: Kia ora te whānau. Here is Ngā Rerenga Kupu o te Rā, Māori phrase a day. Today we look at Ngā Hākinakina, sports and recreation. Kei te tākaro pāwhutu paoro mātou, meaning we're playing touch rugby. 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
1: He reo kōrero, he reo ora.
4: A spoken language is a living language.
1: He reo Māori.
2: He reo Māori.
1: He reo rangatira.
3: Kia ora te whānau. Today, we look at months of the year. Painga whāwhā, or aperira, is the kupu Māori for April. Painga whāwhā, or aperira, April.
1: He reo kōrero, he reo ora.
4: A spoken language is a living language.

0: take in the stunning scenery of Ohinemutu, Makoya Island, and Sulphur Point while enjoying a buffet-style and a la carte meal. For more info, head to lakelandqueen.com. 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
1: Morning. In this update, Russian President Vladimir Putin is rejecting face-to-face talks with Ukraine's leader to end the war, saying he does not see any point in meeting. It follows an open letter from Volodymyr Zelensky calling for direct negotiations with Putin. US President Donald Trump says he doesn't mind if they come to an agreement without his input.
2: I'm the one that got him to this position, and I think that's going to get worked out. I think we're getting close to...
1: An inquiry has been completed into the death of former community advocate and Green MP Fa'anono Efesel Collins, as Israel Taylor reports.
3: Efesel passed away aged 49 in February 2024 while participating in a charity event in Auckland, prompting questions about safety measures. The coroners found he died of cardiac disease and the steps taken by organisers were adequate. However, there are recommendations about quick access to defibrillators and early resuscitation and whether health questionnaires are necessary before such events.
1: Astronauts have returned to the International Space Station after being ordered to shelter during attempts to fix an air leak. NASA instructed crew to shelter inside a docked SpaceX craft and prepare for a potential evacuation. Structural repairs have now been paused. A University of Canterbury study is outlining the benefits of teaching AI literacy. Researchers have built a framework for schools which encourages critical thinking. Educational Studies Professor Catherine McCullum says the tech should be used correctly.
4: Information's being given to us, but we have to make sure that we're vetting that.
1: That's news.
0: 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Bringing you the sports news update.
1: In sport, Brumbies coach Stephen Larkham hasn't minced words after his side was thrashed 66-12 by the Hurricanes in Game 1 of the Super Rugby qualifying finals in Wellington last night.
5: It's embarrassing. It's embarrassing and it was frustrating and disappointing. And
1: the Canes scored 9-2 in the win with a hat-trick to replacement wing Nane Punavai in the second half. The Black Caps are 36-3, needing a further 218 runs to win the first cricket test against England at Lord's. Earlier, the home side were dismissed for 226 thanks to Nathan Smith, taking 6 wickets for 70 runs. The men's finalist at the French Tennis Open has been confirmed, with second seed Alexander Zverev winning in 4 sets over Jakub Mensik. Italian Flavio Cavoli given a walkover against countryman Matteo Arnaldi, who withdrew following an illness. And Kiwi driver Liam Lawson is down the order in the practice at Formula One's Monaco Grand Prix. Lewis Hamilton was the best ahead of Charles Leclerc, followed by Max Verstappen. That's sport. I'm Suzette Howe.
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1: The Tauranga showers clearing this morning, then staying mostly cloudy with moderate westerly winds, a high of 17 dropping to a low of 11 overnight. Tomorrow mostly sunshine with southwest winds and a high of 18. Today's forecast, mixture of sunshine and cloud with the odd shower about and moderate westerly winds, a high of 15 dropping to a low of 9 overnight. Tomorrow mostly sunshine with southerlies and a high of 16. Today's forecast, some fog about this morning, then staying mostly cloudy with moderate westerly winds, a high of 17 dropping to a low of 7 overnight. Tomorrow mostly sunshine with light breezes and a high of 18. Today's forecast, rain clearing this morning, then staying mostly cloudy with westerly winds, a high of 15 dropping to a low of 9 overnight. Tomorrow mostly sunshine with light westerlies and a high of 14.

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3: Kia ora te whānau. Here is Ngā Rerenga Kupu o te Rā, Māori phrase a day. Today we look at Ngā Hākinakina, sports and recreation. Kei te tākaro pāwhutu paoro mātou, meaning we're playing touch rugby. Pāwhutu paoro, touch rugby. You can replace pāwhutu paoro with poitarawhiti, netball, poitūkohu, basketball, poiwhana, soccer, futu paoro, rugby. Ngā rerenga kupu o te rā, Māori phrase a day.
1: He reo kōrero, he reo ora.
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3: 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Today we look at the days of the week. Rahoroi o Hatare is the kupu Māori for Saturday. 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
4: Kia ora te whānau. Here is Ngā Rerenga Kupu o te Rā, Māori phrase a day. Today we look at Ngā Hākinakina, sports and recreation. Kei te tākaro pāwhutu paoro mātou, meaning we're playing touch rugby. Pāwhutu paoro, touch rugby. You can replace pāwhutu paoro with poitarawhiti, netball, poitūkohu, basketball, poifana, soccer, futu paoro, rugby. Ngā rerenga kupu o te rā, Māori phrase a day.
2: He reo kōrero, he reo ora.
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4: 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Today, we look at months of the year. Paenga whāwhā, or aperira, is the kupu Māori for April. Paenga whāwhā, or aperira, April.
6: Take in the stunning scenery of Ohinemutu, Makoya Island, and Sulphur Point while enjoying a buffet-style and a la carte meal. 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
7: Morning. In this update, two people have been stabbed following an incident in central Auckland overnight. Police were called to an apartment building on Grays Avenue around 10:30. A 34-year-old man was arrested at the scene while the victims, a male and female, were taken to hospital. There is a warning to young people over online efforts to recruit Kiwi drug smugglers. Customs is concerned by a rising trend of New Zealanders being offered money to bring packages into the country. Investigations manager Dominic Adams with this message.
8: Someone you don't really know asks you to carry a bag back from a foreign country, but it's best to say no. If it's too good a story to be true, it probably is a dangerous situation to be in.
7: Part of State Highway 2 in Napier is closed following a crash. NZTA says it's closed in both directions between West Shore and Pre-Benson Drive roundabouts. Motorists are being asked to avoid the area. A Canterbury principal is excited by expansion plans to keep up with rising student numbers. Darfield High School is getting new classrooms as part of a budget package to build and upgrade schools across the South Island. Andy England says it's needed.
9: The earlier model has been you play catch-up, so the students come to your school and then you build, and in the meantime you've got this really uncomfortable phase where the students are learning in all sorts of places.
7: And Anthony Head, who starred in Buffy the Vampire Slayer and Ted Lasso, has died aged 72 after complications following pneumonia. That's news.
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7: In sport, the Black Caps are 36-3, chasing a total of 254 set by England to win the cricket first test at Lord's. New Zealand dismissed England for 226 in their second innings, with Nathan Smith taking 6 for 70. At the crest is Devon Conway and 12 not out. Tom Latham, Kane Williamson and Will O'Rourke already gone. The Hurricanes have thrashed the Brumbies 66-12 in the first Super Rugby qualifying final. Kane's replacement wing, Nane Punavai, scored a hat-trick of tries in the second half. Coach Clark Laidlaw finding it amusing.
10: It's not about who scores, I'm just making sure the team gets across the line. So, yeah, as you say, Nani comes on and scores a hat-trick. It's a bit random, isn't it?
7: Today, it's the Crusaders against the Blues and the Chiefs hosting the Reds. In last night's NRL games, the Storm have beaten the Knights 32-30 and Roosters accounted for Canberra Raiders 26-0. And the men's final at the French Tennis Open will be between second seed Alexander Zverev and 10th seeded Italian Flavio Cavoli. That's sport. I'm Suzette Howe.
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7: The Tauranga showers clearing this morning, then staying mostly cloudy with moderate westerly winds, a high of 17, dropping to a low of 11 overnight. Tomorrow, mostly sunshine with southwest winds and a high of 18. Today's forecast, mixture of sunshine and cloud with the odd shower about and moderate westerly winds, a high of 15, dropping to a low of 9 overnight. Tomorrow, mostly sunshine with southerlies and a high of 16. Today's forecast, some fog about this morning, then staying mostly cloudy with moderate westerly winds, a high of 17, dropping to a low of 7 overnight. Tomorrow, mostly sunshine with light breezes and a high of 18. Today's forecast, rain clearing this morning, then staying mostly cloudy with westerly winds, a high of 15, dropping to a low of 9 overnight. Tomorrow, mostly sunshine with light westerlies and a high of 14.
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2: Yes. Tony, Tony, Tony. And DJ Quick. You didn't think we could flip it on your ass, huh? Something for the dance floor. In a real way. It's going down like this forever. And a day.

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1: Morning. In this update, a police investigation is underway after two people were stabbed in central Auckland overnight. Emergency services were called to an incident in an apartment building on Grays Avenue around 10:30. A 34-year-old man has been arrested and will appear in court today. Russian President Vladimir Putin has turned down talks with Ukraine's leader to end the war. It follows an open letter from Volodymyr Zelensky calling for direct negotiations with Putin. Speaking at an economic forum, Putin says he sees no reason to meet. Back home, and educators are being encouraged to teach students how to use artificial intelligence. University of Canterbury Professor Catherine McMullen believes we can no longer ignore the role of AI in modern life, and students must be equipped.
2: We need to understand how AI can impact the learning process and how do we make sure that learning still happens when we are still using AI.
1: There's delight in the South Island with 59 additional classrooms promised in the budget. Canterbury's Darfield High School is among those set to benefit with six new classrooms. Principal Andy England says it helps plan for future growth.
3: We're excited to have classrooms that are going to be well built, that are going to handle the conditions and provide, I guess, optimum learning conditions. Also, the lighting inside them should be really good.
1: And Lego has unveiled its most ambitious set yet, modelled on an iconic Barcelona landmark. The set of the Church Sagrada Familia contains more than 12,000 pieces, making it the biggest Lego build ever by piece count. That's news.
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1: In sport, Brumbies coach Stephen Larkham is furious after his side was thrashed 66-12 by the Hurricanes in Game 1 of the Super Rugby qualifying finals in Wellington last night.
4: It's embarrassing. It's embarrassing, and it was frustrating and disappointing.
1: The Canes scored 9-2 in the win with a hat-trick to replacement wing Nane Pivanai. The Black Caps are 36-3, needing a further 218 runs to win for the first cricket test against England at Lord's. Nathan Smith took 6-70 as the home side were dismissed for 226 in their second innings. Paul Cole is through to the semi-finals of the British Squash Open after a straight game win over his Egyptian opponent. And a triple bogey and double bogey in his first nine holes have put paid to another top 10 finish for Ryan Fox at the PGA's Memorial Tournament in Ohio. He carded a second round 77 to be currently tied 37th at 3 over. And Lydia Ko will miss the cut at the US Open. She's 5 over for the tournament, 3 shots above the cut. That's sport. I'm Suzette Howe.
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1: Today's forecast, mixture of sunshine and cloud with the odd shower about and moderate westerly winds, a high of 15 dropping to a low of 9 overnight. Tomorrow mostly sunshine with southerlies and a high of 16. The Tauranga showers clearing this morning, then staying mostly cloudy with moderate westerly winds, a high of 17 dropping to a low of 11 overnight. Tomorrow mostly sunshine with southwest winds and a high of 18. Today's forecast, rain clearing this morning, then staying mostly cloudy with westerly winds, a high of 15 dropping to a low of 9 overnight. Tomorrow mostly sunshine with light westerlies and a high of 14. Today's forecast, some fog about this morning, then staying mostly cloudy with moderate westerly winds, a high of 17 dropping to a low of 7 overnight. Tomorrow mostly sunshine with light breezes and a high of 18.
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Cause it's party

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Baby. 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

0: step aboard the Lakeland Queen for a unique New Zealand cruise experience, embracing the spirit of Manaakitanga and the immersive beauty and culture of Rotorua. The Lakeland Queen, bringing you the latest news update.
1: Morning. In this update, US officials have approved a combined $2.58 billion in military sales to New Zealand. The government unveiled plans to purchase 5 Seahawk helicopters along with other military equipment to upgrade our existing fleet last year. The US Department of State says the package will strengthen New Zealand's ability to respond to current and future security threats. Emergency services are at the scene of a crash in Southland. State Highway 6 is closed near Garston. Drivers are being asked to delay travel. Efforts are ramping up to combat a growing trend of young people being lured into drug smuggling. It follows the recent arrests of two women allegedly recruited through social media and caught by customs in Wellington with 39 kilos of meth. Investigations manager Dominic Adams says authorities are relying on international counterparts.
2: The syndicates offshore, the cartel, they will switch from one method of importing to another very quickly. The sooner we can communicate with our partners offshore, the sooner that they can get onto it.
1: It's hoped new classrooms will keep South Island schools on top of population growth. Darfield High has been picked for 6 new builds through a package of government funding. Principal Andy England says they're up to about 120 students so far.
3: Over the next 5 years, we don't exactly know what it's going to be, of course, but we do expect our role to go up significantly. I mean, doubling is a reasonable figure.
1: And the late British actor Anthony Head is being celebrated for his contribution to animal welfare. He's passed away aged 72 after a successful career in shows like Ted Lasso and Buffy the Vampire Slayer. That's news.
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1: In sport, the Black Caps are 36-3 at the end of day two, needing 218 more runs to beat England in the first test at Lord's. Nathan Smith, who took 6 wickets in the England second innings, believes New Zealand can win the match.
4: Yeah, I think it's just being nice and tight. The guys are nice and positive in their plans and just building a couple of partnerships.
1: The Hurricanes have thrashed the Brumbies 66-12 in the first Super Rugby qualifying final. The Canes scored 9-2 with backline replacement Nane Pavone crossing 3 times in the second half. Coach Clark Laidlaw.
5: It's not about who scores them, it's just making sure the team gets across the line. So, yeah, as I say, Nane comes on and scores a hat-trick, it's a bit random, isn't it?
1: Today's games have the Crusaders against the Blues in Christchurch at 4:35 and the Chiefs facing the Reds in Hamilton at 7:05. In last night's NRL games, the Storm have beaten the Knights 32-30 and the Roosters accounted for the Canberra Raiders 26-0. And the men's final at the French Tennis Open will be between second seed Alexander Zverev and 10th seeded Italian Flavio Cabole. That's sport. I'm Suzette Howe.
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1: Today's forecast, mixture of sunshine and cloud with the odd shower about and moderate westerly winds, a high of 15 dropping to a low of 9 overnight. Tomorrow mostly sunshine with southerlies and a high of 16. For Tauranga, showers clearing this morning then staying mostly cloudy with moderate westerly winds, a high of 17 dropping to a low of 11 overnight. Tomorrow mostly sunshine with southwest winds and a high of 18. Today's forecast, rain clearing this morning then staying mostly cloudy with westerly winds, a high of 15 dropping to a low of 9 overnight. Tomorrow mostly sunshine with light westerlies and a high of 14. Today's forecast, some fog about this morning then staying mostly cloudy with moderate westerly winds, a high of 17 dropping to a low of 7 overnight. Tomorrow mostly sunshine with light breezes and a high of 18.
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1: Kaiateahi. Which, actually you can translate this one, means food of the fire.
2: Food of the fire.
1: And it pretty much means that's all they're good for. Yeah, you might as well chuck them in the fire. So it is actually a bit of a curse, bit of a kofete, bit of a... So be very careful when you're using it. And I suppose an expression in English that would be the same as kaiateahi would be... What do you think?
2: I think through different levels of severity, you can be like, oh, tits on the ball. You know, for a easy go, but, you know, there can be worse, you know.
1: Kaiateahi.
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6: 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Today, we look at months of the year. 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

0: Take in the stunning scenery of Ohinemutu, Makoya Island, and Sulphur Point while enjoying a buffet-style and a la carte meal. For more info, head to lakelandqueen.com. Now, your news update.
1: Good afternoon. In this update, New Zealand is a step closer to buying 5 new military-grade helicopters. The US has approved the sale of the Seahawk helicopters and military equipment in a deal. It says the $2.6 billion package will ensure New Zealand has a capable and reliable fleet. Paramedics could be next to get prescribing powers. The health professionals can only administer medicine, but Health Minister Simeon Brown says it's an outdated and inflexible approach. He's consulting on a list of medicines paramedics could soon be authorised to prescribe, which may include some controlled drugs. An inquiry has been